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For it's better to burn out than to fade out of sight. That's what someone told me anyway. So fill my lungs full of smoke, fill my belly full of beer, fill my nose full of cocaine, fill my eyes full of tears, fill my short with

是流行975，快乐跟我走，跟我走。Top Radio。I took the supermarket flowers from the windowsill. I threw the day old tea from the cup.

talk shit about exes. Take a couple shots and see where the night ends.